to fancy restaurants. 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I take her water when she's thirsty.

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I'd do anything for her. 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
1: 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Like my favorite song going round, round my head. 5 days

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You're on the other side of the storm now. You should be so proud. Better days are coming.

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